Kenny O on the radio, and the Beths, expert in a dying field, getting us started today on the Road Trip Revival. How's everyone doing out there? It's a beautiful, sunny New Mexico day, and I got some nice, easygoing, but interesting enough indie rock for y'all in this hour-long block of the Road Trip Revival. I've done enough weird shows recently. I did a lot of 90s and 2000s pop music last week, and so I figured I'd throw it back to the old standard. Like I said, that was the Beths, expert in a dying field. Gonna have MJ Linderman up next, knocking. Great rockin' track for y'all. KMRD.FM, that's where you can go and learn anything you want to know about the station. 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

969 KMRD, that was Death Cab for Cutie, Punching the Flowers off their new album, I Built You a Tower. Before that, Geese off their older album, 3D Country, that song, Mysterious Love. And before that, MJ Linderman, Knockin'.

Dive, The Fountain. That's the name of the band, Dive, the name of the song, The Fountain. My name is Kenny O on the radio. It's an hour of indie rock tune stuff I've been jamming out to. Before Dive, that was Always, Alvvays with Dreams Tonight. And before that, Still Blank, the band Ain't Quite Right, the name of the song. 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I'm not going to beg, but I just wanted to remind you that option, it's on the table for you. Let's keep the music rolling. Father John Misty, Mahash Mashana. That's our next track. Hope you enjoy.

0: 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You learn your lessons and you stay.
1: That was West Side Cowboy, a song called Pinup Boys. They just put out an album. That song is on it, and I don't remember the name, so we're moving on. Before that, Father John Misty, Mahash Mashana. Got about 20 more minutes of music for you guys. It's Kenny on the radio. Just want to give a quick shout out to the Madrid Township Cleanup, the annual Clean and Recycle Weekend. It's taking place on Saturday and Sunday, this Saturday and Sunday. 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You can bring household trash and scrap metal recycling to the Upper Ballpark parking lot between 9 a.m. and 5 p.m. Loose trash should be bagged. Scrap metal includes aluminum, copper, brass, steel, and large appliances. Other recycling will not be accepted but can be dropped off for free at the San Marcos Transfer Station throughout the year. And hey, if you don't have household trash and scrap metal recycling, you can go to the Madrid Film Festival instead. 9th Annual Madrid Film Festival. It's Friday, Saturday, and Sunday in the Engine House Theater. Doors open at 6:30. Show starts at 7. For now, your best source for entertainment, in my opinion, is here on KMRD. Next up, Turnstile, Elton John, Seeing Stars. A crossover you'd never expect to see. But hey, that's music. It's 96.9 KMRD.

It's Hop Along, Well Dressed, name of that song. Closing in on the end of the hour, the sun's starting to lower in the sky, and that means Kenny O on the radio has got to go. That's me. Before Hop Along, Fontaine's DC, my personal favorite track of theirs, Roman Holiday, and an alternate version of Turnstiles, Seeing Stars, featuring none other than a big star himself, Elton John, on vocals and the keys. Gonna close out the set with This Is Lorelei, Where's Your Love Now? That's the name of the song. This is 96.9 FM, KMRD, LP, Madrid, New Mexico. Hope you all have a pleasant evening and a great week, and I'll see you next time.

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All of the music in this hour was produced here in New Mexico. Thank you for tuning in.

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I'm DJ Matrick, and standing in for Sir Baby Landis this evening. And this evening being Monday the 7th of September 2026. Time is 8 o'clock here in the mountains. And let me see, what happens if I press this button here? KMRT. One more time for the people at the back. KMRT. All right, here we go.

This is 96.9 FM, KMRD, LP, Madrid, New Mexico. I'm DJ Matrick, and I've been standing in for Solandis Newborn for This Is Your Life. And in just a moment, I'll tell you what I played in that first hour.

All right, so I started off with a track called Need You by Vincent Kyra. And you heard Lee Webster with Wax Your Body. You heard ASCE with The Underground. Gissa with Don't Trust Me. You heard Kings of Tomorrow featuring Candace Springs, Faded, the Sandy Rivera classic mix. You heard Promises, the Ain't You Up dub mix from Boogie Vice and Deep Aztec. Steel Tapes did a track called Ecstasy. And then you heard something from me called Come On Brother. Then you heard Josh Butler and Lono Brazil with I Was There. Rogue with Deeper Underground. Then the excellent Sturdy track from Adriano. Into another one from me called Night On Fire. Gregory Dubb did a track called Deep Moods. And I finished off that house set with another new one for me called Dance With A Bee. And in the background right now, Fella with Five. All right, let's see what happens if I press this button here. Excellent. Coming in, it's Nest, Mara Fiolet. All right, so I guess officially now we are into Intentionally Blank. I am still DJ Matrick. And absolutely no idea what I'm going to play in the next hour. I mean, that last hour was all ad hoc, but I had at least decided I was going to play house music. Yeah, so I don't know, probably like some chill out stuff. Let's see how this goes. 96.9 FM, KMRD LP. Coming to you live from downtown Madrid, New Mexico.

let me tell you about the Madrid Film Festival. The 9th annual Madrid Film Festival will take place on Friday, September 11th, Saturday, September 12th, and Sunday, September 13th. 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The same program screens each night in the Engine House Theatre. Doors open at 6:30 p.m. and the show starts at 7. 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And once again, I have come to KMRD with a trunk full of cans because Madrid Cultural Projects is sponsoring an aluminum can collection campaign to raise funds for their clean and recycling committee. Only aluminum beverage cans are accepted, no tin cans. 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Aluminum Can Recycling supports the annual Clean and Recycling Weekend. More on that coming up. More information about the MCP is available at madridculturalprojects.org.

All right, as promised, let me tell you about the annual Clean and Recycle Weekend, which is taking place this weekend, Saturday, September 12th, and Sunday, September 13th. 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Loose trash should be bagged. Scrap metal includes aluminum, copper, brass, steel, and large appliances. Other recycling will not be accepted, but can be dropped off for free at the San Marcos Transfer Station throughout the year. Once again, that's this weekend, Saturday, September 12th, and Sunday, September 13th, in the Upper Ballpark parking lot. Alright, marvellous. What else is going on? Okay, it's been a while since I reminded you, well, about anything really, because I've been too busy mixing recently to stop and do any community announcements. Shame on me. So I'm going to make up for it with doing a ton this evening, maybe. I don't know, let's see. See how this goes. 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

Hello. As we approach the end of the show, let me tell you what I played in that last hour.

So I started off that hour with Five from Fela. Then you heard Marafiolet from Nest. Then you heard Kagami Smile with Digital Embrace, massively slowed down. And over that, Underground Nature Park, Deep Dream Punk Edit from Remember and Cat Systems Corp. And you heard Palomatic with Flutter. Then, of course, Aphex Twin. Aegis Police. And you heard Dim Light from Koji Ishikura. 2021-03-10 from Reichi Sakamoto from the album 12. And you heard one of my all-time favorites, Betty's Lament from Isan. You heard Ethic doing Bluebell. Higher Intelligence Agency did Pink Green. That last one, B12, Boundaries. And in the background right now, it's Fold from Psylob.

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All right, that's it from me. Thanks very much for listening. And yeah, maybe I'll be back next week. Who knows? In the meantime, let me remind you that this is 96.9 FM, KMRT, LP, Madrid, New Mexico, Pixie Weiss. I'm going to leave you with the sounds of New Mexico.

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0: Well, like a doctor,
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1: 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We even put some cardboard in there. And it was all packed neatly. And I went, I even tied the bag to the tie downs on the top.

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1: 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All of the music in this hour was produced here in New Mexico. Thank you for tuning in.

0: Hey, this is Kyle, the Texas Tornado with the Madrid Miners, coming to you live at 96.9 FM KMRDLP, Madrid, New Mexico. 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
2: 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All of the music in this hour was produced here in New Mexico. Thank you for tuning in.

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Yeah, and the kids are a cash target. 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Got them losing their innocence. Feel the truth.

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the stage, long for the night when I'm rocking the mic. The songs that we write with a positive light, dissolving the strife, no pause in the life. Too often we fight, we all can unite. Feel the rush, get them up from the front to the back. And you loving the fact that we're crushing this track with a hand in the air in a moment to feel. The solos are real as you notice the skill when approaching the wheel. Focus is easy, go get the CD. The movement begins with the truth and awareness. The mood that I'm in when I'm losing my pen to my crew and my friends is a piece of my heart. Vibrating, illustrated, making it a piece. You know that we're flowing and songs are unlimited. We're going on with the infinite strength and the numbers. Late in the wonder came in the rain with the shades of the summer. Lacing this place with the bass and the drummers. The changes of fate that gave me the hunger. Rock, rock, rock on with a tight style. Get into your zone, turn the lights down. Give it up, get it loud for the hype sound. Everybody, everybody, like right now. This is how we move in the

What up? Every day you gotta open your eyes, wake up, get up, gotta believe in yourself, man. Ask yourself that question, do you believe in yourself? Is it for you? Who's this for? You gotta own it, find it, yeah?

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All of the music in this hour was produced here in New Mexico. Thank you for tuning in.

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0: is shallow and deflated, and the king lost his head on the gallows that created him.
1: Rebellion is only halfway to being fully free. If we're rebelling against authority, we're still recognizing its power over us. They may control the environment, but they can't control me. I'm free.

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So stay tuned.

future doesn't belong to the faint-hearted. It belongs to the brave. And it is well documented that freedom has always made its home amongst the brave. I ask you to ask not what your country has done for you, but what it has done for you lately. We chose to go to the moon in 1969, not because it was easy, but because it was hard. Because American greatness, like space travel, is challenging. And as we learned in 1984, requires sacrifice to slip the surly bonds of this earth and touch the face of God. And in the spirit of things that are really hard, like being shot, I promise, for as long as I live, to be the same president to those babies who lose their parents to our wars as I am to those babies who lose their parents to our jails. 96.

0: This is what is important about hip-hop and understanding it, whether you're a part of our artistic structure or not. In a technological society, the question is, how human do you remain in a society where we can't even live without technology? Hip-hop reminds us of our humanity. It brings us back to those common things that humans do, like rap, dance, draw, even weave, even cook. These are human traits that we can never forget, and this is what hip-hop and the gospel of hip-hop brings us right back to.
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1: It doesn't take Smokey Bear to reduce the risk of brush fires in New Mexico. By storing your ashes in lidded metal containers, checking for warm embers, and wetting ashes before disposing of them, you are your best ally. From your friends at the Madrid Volunteer Fire Department.

Check it out. I'll throw it again. And this, a hopeless hand. 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A fifth, my only friend. Wrist, all begging to be open. Slitting, flowing in. From out of hiding ice cubes of 40 and some broken whim. Still holding in. While the blood I be submerging in is going on my pores. No alleviation of this grisly predicament.

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All of the music in this hour was produced here in New Mexico. Thank you for tuning in.

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1: There are still some misplaced animals from all the fires last year, so if you see an injured or orphaned animal, call New Mexico Wildlife Rescue at 505-344-2500. 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

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And they really believe that rap is the only way to succeed in life. And this is good because it gives something like a democracy, you know, in the country.

0: 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Did they?
1: Yes.
0: Let's go. You know, life is 10% of what happens, and 90% is what...

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All of the music in this hour was produced here in New Mexico. 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

0: Hey, this is James coming to you from Madrid, New Mexico, 96.9 KMRD LP, Madrid, New Mexico, grooving away.
1: Are you going again?
2: Yeah. Monthly meetings of Madrid Water, the Mutual Domestic Water Consumers Association that provides our town's tap water, are held on the second Thursday of each month at 6 p.m. at the Madrid Fire Station, number 5 Firehouse Lane. Meetings are open to the public. More information, including meeting agendas, can be found at madridwater.org.

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0: to mad hunger. Wanna raise every shingle off the roof I stand under. You gotta put it all on the table and can't wonder if it's gonna be a game of roulette with bad numbers. Mad brothers, put it all on the dice roll, bent on the promise of achieving their life goals. 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
1: The Madrid Community Toolshed is open on Sundays between noon and 4 p.m. The Toolshed is located behind KMRD at 2870 Highway 14 and can be accessed by walking up the path on the north side of the building through tumbleweeds. 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
1: Do you drive specifically on Highway 14? 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
1: In the Arroyo Toad, Bufo microscaphus californicus, the pitch is a bit higher with a dominant frequency of roughly 1,500 cycles per second. It is heard here near Victorville, California, with a Pacific tree frog in the background.

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Wells, entitled Okibo, and on the tenor sax is Papa Olu, second trumpet Gentleman Bassi, on the drums is Abiodu, Maracas Matthew, Bongos Tade, conga drummer Bonson Makido, fiddle bass Charles, guitar Sonny Ray, and here we go with Okibo.

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1: And here we go with our day today. This is Amy Joy, and you are on the Joyride here on KMRD LP Madrid, New Mexico. Yes, it is Madrid, New Mexico. And today is September 8th. It is Patsy Cline's birthday today. So I'm going to start off a sweet morning listening to some of the best of Ms. Patsy Cline. Let's get the joy ride.

This is Amy Joy, and you are on the Joyride here on KMRD, and I hope you just enjoyed a little Patsy Cline, little cruise with Patsy. She was born in Winchester, Virginia on this day. Well, today also happens to be International Literacy Day, so this is a global event. It was started by UNESCO, and it was in 1967. So I'm going to bring up our sweet Dolly Parton because of what she amazingly did, some amazing stuff. So the program that she launched was the Imagination Library. It was launched in 1995 through the Dollywood Foundation. The origin was in Sevier County, Tennessee, as a tribute to her father. And her mission was to mail free age-appropriate books each month to children from birth to age 5. So it expanded. It expanded to Canada in 2006, the United Kingdom in 2007, to Australia in 2013, and the Republic of Ireland in 2019. Wow, how absolutely amazing. And her first book that she sent out was a book that she created based on her song, The Coat of Many Colors. And here it is.

0: So today in history, this is pretty great. In 1504, Michelangelo's statue of David is unveiled in Florence. So I am going to play you a little David Allan Coe, a little David Gilmour, and a little David Byrne. I'm going to start off with, "You Never Even Call Me By My Name." Here's David Allan Coe.
1: Well, it was all that I could do

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I wrote him back a letter and I told him it was not the perfect country and western song because he hadn't said anything at all about mama or trains or trucks or prison or getting drunk. Well, he sat down and wrote another verse to the song and he sent it to me, and after reading it, I realized that my friend had written the perfect country and western song, and I felt obliged to include it on this album. The last verse goes like this here. Well, I was drunk the day my mom got out of prison.

What a great song. That was Talking Heads. I just did all my Davids for the David statue being unveiled on this day in history. And also, get this. This is great. In 1956, Harry Belafonte's album, Calypso, it reaches number one and it stays there at number one for an astounding 31 weeks. So I'm going to play two songs from that album, Calypso. Here is Banana Boat and Jamaican Farewell. Here we go.

This is Amy Joy, and you're on the Joyride here on 96.9 KMRD. This is Madrid, New Mexico. And guess what today is? Ooh, the year is 1966. And it is Star Trek Day, celebrating this day to mark the premiere of the original series. Enjoy.

and off we go to a grand adventure. Star Trek was really, I watched it like all the time. I watched Star Trek. I even taped my fingers for a while to see if I could do the Spock, and I could never do it. So I'm going to take a little turn here on the joyride, and I'm going to let you know on this day in 1858, Abraham Lincoln says in a speech, "You may fool all of the people some of the time. You can even fool some of the people all of the time. But you can't fool all of the people all of the time." And that became quite a saying, and I'm going to do a little thing about fools. So here we go.

You're on the Joyride here on KMRD, and I have one more birthday for you. It is Richard the Lionheart. He was born in 1157, and he was born in Oxford, England. He was one of the kings of England, Richard the Lionheart. So I'm going to play a few songs for him. I am going to play Heart of Glass. I'm going to play Heart of Gold. But I'm going to start off with The Lion Sleeps Tonight. And that was, this recording is by The Tokens, released in 1961. But the original song was written and recorded in South Africa in 1939. So here's The Lion Sleeps Tonight.

Good morning. This is 96.9 FM KMRD LP Madrid, New Mexico. This is Reclaim Southwest with me, your host, DJ Cashmere. And this week's playlist is just a little moody, a little synth poppy, a little just a vibe if you're feeling like dancing. So I hope everybody enjoys.

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0: And good morning, Madrid. This is DJ Microwatt. You are tuned into the Laughing Moon Radio Show right here on 96.9 on your frequency modulated dial. So, today's show, we're going to spend the first hour stuck in our computers. Yeah, I'm doing a whole set, a computer set. And then we're going to wander over and do a set of songs about the sun and sunshine for the second hour. Make up for the computer world. So, I think we'll just go ahead and get things rolling here. Remember to obey our computer overlords.
1: Everything is going extremely well. Let me put it this way, Mr. Raymer. The 9000 series is the most reliable computer ever made. No 9000 computer has ever made a mistake or distorted information, so I am constantly occupied. I am putting myself to the fullest possible use, which is all I think that any conscious entity can ever hope to do.
2: Bishop takes knight's point.

is my computer. To pass the time. Search for whatever. Crosses my mind. And it brings out the worst in me. I read things I shouldn't read. I've seen things not

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And free speech is almost over. And I'll sit and listen.

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0: 9.
1: Good afternoon, Mr. Raymer. Everything is going extremely well. Let me put it this way, Mr. Raymer. The 9000 series is the most reliable computer ever made. No 9000 computer has ever made a mistake or distorted information, so I am constantly occupied. I am putting myself to the fullest possible use, which is all I think that any conscious entity can ever hope to do.
2: Bishop takes knife's form.
3: Well, we started our computer set off with the HAL 9000 from Bolivian Oceans. It's also what's under me right now. And then we had Computer from Bill Callahan. That was from his album My Days of 58. We then had Computers from Captain Stan's Good Time Tavern from Maiden Voyage. And then Sample the Dog from Timbuk 3 from Eden Alley. So, yes, it's pretty wild, you know. We live in a world now where the computers ask us to prove, are you human? Well, I hope so. Also, if you're a human and happen to be a veteran, you might be interested in the East Mountains Veterans Services Fair. There will be an opportunity to meet with representatives from Veteran Services departments, including New Mexico Veterans Affairs, the New Mexico Department of Veteran Services, New Mexico Veterans Integration Centers, and the New Mexican Veterans Chamber of Commerce in Harris on September 9th. Help is offered in understanding the benefits and services that are available to veterans, including some that attendees can apply for on site. Veterans can pick up a free lifetime state park and camping pass. There will be resources and answers to questions about health care, benefits, property tax waivers and exemptions, disability guidance, mental health education, food assistance, and education, the service dog program, individual therapy veterans license plates, surviving spouses benefits, burial benefits, and more. The event will take place on Wednesday the 9th from 10 a.m. to 2 p.m. at the Village of Harris Council Chambers, located at 12 Camino Municipal. For more information, you can email charlene.smith@nmlegis.nm or call 505-946-5622. I'm going to give you that info again here. That's Charlene, C-H-R-L-E-N-E, dot Smith, S-M-I-T-H, at nmlegis.nm or call 505-946-5622. So, you know, one of the joys of our computer world right now is trying to get information from almost anything, from doing shopping, dealing with your taxes, dealing with corporate entities, and you get hit with this now all the time.
0: You know what's wrong? You can't call a business anymore without a computer answering the phone, right? The problem with that computers answering the phone is they can't hear. You'll call the business, the computer will answer, and they'll say, please say your account number. And you do. We didn't understand you. Please re-say your account number. And you do. We still didn't understand you. Please key in your account number. We're sorry, you must press pound after keying in your account number. Please re-key in your account number. Please verify your account number. Please sing and dance your account number. Imagine a sculpture chiseled out of limestone inspired by your account number and describe it for us. We're sorry, you must press pound after describing your sculpture. Are you sure this is your account number? Perhaps we should start over. Please smoke signal your account number. Please telepathically blast your account number. All right, please hold the average wait time 45 minutes. Then they play a song that you hate over and over and over again till your brain is bleeding. Then you get a human being on the phone. What's the first question they ask you? What's your account number? Have you ever just lost your mind at that point? Like, I'm sorry, it takes 55 minutes to get my account number. Please listen. La, la, la, la, la, la, la, la, la, la. The first number is 3. La, la, la, la, la, la, la, la, la, la. The second number is 7. I'm sorry, you must press pound after threatening to hurt yourself. Please continue to listen. La, la. Amen. I appreciate that. Oh, dear.

Jesse Chung.

That was Sample in Hold by Joan Noor. That from the album Celeste. Before that, we had Computer World from Kraftwerk. From Computer World, that came out in 1981. Kraftwerk began controlling the world in 1970. And before that, we had Computer Answers Phone from Darren Starblow from Awkward Goodness. Sample and Hold. Sample and Hold. We will continue your reconditioning into the computer age.

0: The sixth member of the Discovery crew was not concerned about the problems of hibernation, for he was the latest result in machine intelligence, the HAL-9000 computer. Good afternoon, Hal. How's everything going?
1: Good afternoon, Mr. Aymer. Everything is going extremely well.

0: Yes, everything is going extremely well. Bow down to your computer overlords. We started this set with Computer Age from Neil Young from the Trans album. We then had Sample and Hold. That was Neil Young and the Trans Band from Neil Young Archives Volume 3, 1976 to 1987. We then had Computer Dating from Devin Powers and the Vents from Songs from the Little Green Radio. Always obey your little green radio. We then had another version of Sample and Hold from Burn the Earth. Never is forever. Never is forever.
1: Capable of error.

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2: This is a warning for all you kids out there.

Yes, do get off your devices. We started that off with a little bit from the HAL 9000 from Ninja Spark from Descott Vartarata. And then we had Spirit with Nature's Way from The Complete Potato Land. And then our very own Drastic Andrew with Save the Machine from Save the Machine. And finish that up with Devices from Steve Paltz and Danny Michael from Devices. So I think that concludes the computer segment of today's show. I hope it's been a good reminder to not always follow the directions from some machine or somebody that wants you to behave like a obedient machine. So I think it's time to do this now.

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Your aspiring cosmetologist, DJ Microwatt. Where no event horizon's too big and no black hole too small. We report them all. Hey, let's tune in to Microwatt's Space Lavatory and find out what's up in our

That's right, folks. It's time for Space Weather. The Laughing Moon radio show brings you the spaciest weather around for the spaciest people in town. Well, maybe it's you, and you don't even know it. Well, for starters, our current solar wind speed is 483 kilometers per second. And there are currently no radio storms of note, nor geomagnetic storms of note, nor... Oh, I'm sorry. There has been a geomagnetic storm. So I'm going to have to interrupt this for a moment and let somebody know that I can speak in just a moment. Let's see here. Our current proton flux level is well below the 10 megavolt warning threshold. We have had a level 1 geomagnetic storm, and otherwise things have been fairly quiet. Our solar activity has been at low levels with C-class flare activity. Region 4530 rapidly emerged this period, quickly forming a rudimentary penumbra on both its poles and showing early signs for potential of mixed polarity in its intermediate region. Yes, region 4524 produced a long-duration C2.1 flare that peaked on the 7th at 0901 Coordinated Universal Time. This event resulted in a coronal dimming, and an opening field lines were observed. Yes. The resulting relatively narrow coronal mass ejection can be seen in the northeast in the LASCO C2 coronagraph imagery. Yes, remember to load that into your brain. The LASCO imagery. Solar activity is likely to be at low levels due to occasional C-class flare activity, with a slight chance for M-class flares. And the greater than 2 megavolt electron flux is expected to be at normal to moderate levels. So if you were planning on leaving the planet, getting out there, doing a little space trucking, I would say it's an excellent time to do it. And here's some information about the sun, which may be useful in your solar travels.

0: It is so hot that everything on it is a gas. 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
1: The sun is large.
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0: 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And that's why it looks so small.

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The heat and light of the sun come from the nuclear reactions of hydrogen, carbon, nitrogen, and helium. Bye.

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We started that set with They Might Be Giants, asking the question of why does the sun shine? From Why Does the Sun Shine? And then we had The Melting of the Sun from St. Vincent. That was from The Melting of the Sun. And then Jesse Wills with Will the Computer Love the Sunset? From his album Pilgrim. And that was Space Age Hardware from the Fire Sign Theater from Dope Humor of the 70s. And this is Walking on Sunshine, from Free Minstrel, from Walking on Sunshine, and hopefully you're metaphorically walking on sunshine. Otherwise, you're going to need some ointment for your feet. And I should let you know that the Madrid Township cleanup is happening. The annual Clean and Recycle Weekend will take place Saturday, September 12th, and Sunday, September 13th. 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Bring household trash and scrap metal recycling to the Upper Ballpark parking lot between 9 a.m. and 5 p.m. Loose trash should be bagged. Scrap metal includes aluminum, copper, brass, steel, and large appliances. Other recycling will not be accepted, but can be dropped off for free at the San Marcos Transfer Station throughout the year. So, good time to do a little cleanup. And I think we'll do some more Walking on Sunshine. Here's the Dolly Rots covering this.

Well, we started that sunny set off with the Dolly Rots covering Katrina and the Waves, Walking on Sunshine from Whiplash Splash. And then we had She Wears the Crown of the Midnight Sun. That was from Burn the Earth, from Never Is Forever. It's a little unusual to have the same artist cover two different themes. We also had Burn the Earth earlier on the computer set there, covering Sample and Hold. And next up was Sunshine is Dangerous from Timbuk 3. That was the acoustic version from 100 Lovers. And then another one from Timbuk 3, Sunshine from Big Shot in the Dark. And this is the instrumental version of that, Under Me Now. So, well, I think we'll just keep things rolling along. We're gonna do some couple covers here.

Well, that was Norah Jones with Sunrise from Feels Like Home. We started that off with a few from the Beatles, or covers from the Beatles, I should say. Sun King from the Bright Light Social Hour from Sun King. We then had Here Comes the Sun from Sheryl Crow. That was from the album For All Ages, Summer Fun Music. And then we had Sun King from Yellow Dub Marine. That was from Abby Dub. Well, we're going to send that one out to DJ F-Stop, who's been having fun finding lots of reggae covers out there. You can catch him on Thursday mornings at 9 o'clock with the Mixed Notes show. And I think we've come to the end of another Laughing Moon radio show. Hope you've enjoyed today's selections. I'll be back next week, same time, same place. In the meantime, we've got Jerry D and Pam coming in for the Jam Jar radio show next. Till next week, remember, you too can be a bright light in these dark times.

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1: And good Tuesday afternoon. Welcome to another edition of Jam Jar Radio. We did manage to make it here right on time. A little traffic delay issue, but what are you going to do? Anyway, I think we'll start off with something from The Circle and the 21st century version of Red Rubber Ball. Let's give that a listen right here on KMRD 96.9.

0: And yes, you are listening to Jam Jar Radio here at KMRD 96.9. And we just heard a new one from the Brothers Comatose right there. High Hopin'. Also heard a classic from Elvin Bishop before that with Travelin' Shoes. And we heard a local band from the Long Island area known as Miles to Dayton. And a song for this time of year called Great South Bay. And we start off with The Circle, 21st century version of Red Rubber Ball, right here on KMRD Community Radio from Madrid and the surrounding area. And worldwide at KMRD.fm. So, Mrs. D is here with a community message. Let's go with that.
1: Yes, I am back. The Madrid Township Cleanup. The annual Clean and Recycle Weekend will take place on Saturday, September 12th and Sunday, September 13th. 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Bring household trash and scrap metal recycling to the upper ballpark parking lot between 9 a.m. and 5 p.m. Loose trash should be bagged. Scrap metal includes aluminum, copper, brass, steel, and large appliances. Other recycling will not be accepted, but can be dropped off for free at the San Marcos transfer station throughout the year.
0: Very good. All right, we could get back into the tunes now. And what do we have next?
1: We have... can't see it. Got too excited.
0: And who is this by?
1: It's one of my favorites. It's the 10th Mountain Division.
0: Yes, let's give that a listen right here on KMRD Community Radio for Madrid and the surrounding area.

like an angel child. Giving up tonight's a real good night for you to let loose and get real wild. I'm gonna tell you one more thing. You know, cat never tells a lie.

0: Yes, you are listening to Jam Jar Radio here at KMRD 96.9. And we just heard the Hello People by request for DJ Microwatt. Monday kind of Tuesday. Could only listen to that on the Tuesday following a holiday weekend. And before that, we heard from the Catwells Blues Band with Wild Women Never Get the Blues. Also heard a new track from Ryan Bluerath Newman, Oh Pretty Woman. And that's from a CD called Wrath of Blues, just released. And we start off with the 10th Mountain Division, a cool jam band out of Colorado, and got too excited. All right, what other information do we have here?
1: Oh, we're going to talk about the Madrid Film Festival.
0: Yes, that's
1: coming
0: up, isn't it?
1: It's happening this very weekend. Yes, it is. The 9th annual Madrid Film Festival will take place on Friday, September 11th, and Saturday, September 12th, and Sunday, September 13th. The same program screens each night in the Engine House Theater. Doors open at 6:30, and the show starts at 7. Tickets are on sale at the Film Festival's website. 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
0: Sounds interesting. We've never made it to one ourselves, but one of these times we'll have to check that out. Anyway, I guess we could get back to the music now and...
1: What are we playing next?
0: Since it is still summer, unofficially or officially, however you want to look at it, let's give this one more spin before the fall sets in. This
1: it's
0: is war.
1: Summer. It's 95 degrees outside.
0: Yes, so it still feels like summer. Yeah, well, it is still summer. Like Jimmy Buffett said in one of his concerts, summer's still here.
1: Of course, yes, it is.
0: Anyway, this is War. And their track, Summer. Big hit back in 75, I believe it was. We'll find out. Anyway, here it is.

0: All right. You're listening to Jam Jar Radio, right here at KMRD. And we just heard from the Joe Marcinek Band from the album Groove Session. We heard Vegas Nights. Before that, The Brothers with This Must Be Love. Also heard Palmara Del Ran and the Doppelgang with Hold Tight. And started off with Professor Louis and the Chromatics and Atlantic City.
1: A lot of travel you've been doing, huh? You went to Vegas, or you went to Atlantic City. You've been doing it all. Gambling, huh?
0: Oh, boy. Anyway, let's see. It's about time for our station ID.
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0: Freeform?
1: Well, Jam Jar.
0: Yes, there we go. Two different shows on two different stations. That's another story. Anyway, we are halfway through, and Mrs. D has some information about aluminum cans.
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0: Very good, very good. As we kick off the second hour of the show, how about some free-range Buddhas?
1: Sounds good to me.
0: All right, this is Hunger Pains.

0: All right, some live. Yes, it was. Live Greg Allman right there from the album Back to Macon. That happened in early 2014. And a nice 11 minutes worth of One Way Out. Right here on KMRD, it's Jam Jar Radio. Jerry D and Pam D here with you.
1: Yes.
0: And spinning some tunes this warm afternoon, enjoying the last of the summertime weather, I imagine. Before Greg Allman, we heard from Joe Boris with Hoochie Coochie Coo. Let me start off the set with the Free Range Buddhas and Hunger Pains. Now, what other information have we got there?
1: Oh, we're going to talk about the little food pantries. The Magic has two little food pantries. One is located in front of KMRD, and the other is at the corner of Highway 14 and Firehouse Lane. Anyone is welcome to take what they need 24 hours a day and leave items for others. Accepted items are unopened, non-perishable foods, toiletries, and paper products. 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
0: Yes, very good. All for a good cause.
1: Yes, for sure.
0: All right, let's get back to the music. Up next, we have some Travin Wilburys.

the last thing I remember, Doc, I started to swerve. And then I saw the Jag slide into the curve. I know I'll never forget that horrible sight. I guess I found out for myself that everyone was right.

0: All right. Little Rapid Grass Quintet there with I-70. That goes out to everyone who got stuck in traffic today, ourselves included. Yes, what were you saying?
1: Very much so.
0: Oh, yeah. Jen and Dean before that, Dead Man's Curve, reminding everyone be safe out there. Cruising the Strip from Delta High before that. And we start off with the Traveling Wilburys and Last Night, right here on Jam Jar Radio, KMRD, 96.9. So what other info have we got here?
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0: Yes, very important info there. But anyway, let's get back into the music. Up next, how about something from Jesse and the River Cats?
1: Sounds good to me.
0: All right.

0: Ah, little Deadtronica there, taking the music of the Grateful Dead and mixing it with modern EMD.
1: That was great.
0: Different. I kind of like it, even though.
1: Yeah, same here.
0: Yeah, we're definitely not usually fans of that sort of music, no. But it's interesting. And before that, we heard from Cassie Stefan with Wine and Gold. Also heard from the Ace of Cups in that set with Little White Lies. And we started off with Dance, Dance, Dance from Jesse and the River Cats. All right, so did you have fun messing around with wires and microphones?
1: Yes, I did. It was great.
0: Stacks of records and CDs and everything else.
1: Oh, yeah, I had fun time today.
0: Yeah, so you've been listening to Jam Jar Radio here at KMRD. Jerry D and Pam D here with you today. And we got time for one more. We'll dig up some vintage Grateful Dead. From 1971, we could listen to Big Boss Man. That'll take us to the top of the hour. And Gail's up next at 2 o'clock with the Madger Triangle.
1: Have a great rest of your day and be safe and be kind out there.
0: Yes, couldn't say it better myself. All right, we'll leave you with that, Big Boss Man from 1971. Have a good week, everybody, and stay safe.
1: Till next time.

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0: And welcome to the Madrid Triangle. I'm your host, Gail. I do a theme show. And for the whole month of September, I am doing not covers. So the names of the songs are the same, but the lyrics are melody are completely different. So we're going to jump right in with some Black Sabbath.

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Donnie come knocking at my hotel room door. Where's the cocaine?

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Cocaine, you look like you could be 45.

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Welcome to the Madrid Triangle. My name is Gail. I'm your host. I usually do a theme show, and my theme today is not covers. So songs with the same title, but completely different lyrics and melody. I did this last week with the A's and the B's, and I'm doing some C's and D's today. So we heard Changes by Black Sabbath and David Bowie, Come As You Are by Nirvana and The Tubes, Cocaine by J.J. Cale and Jackson Brown, and then Crazy by Patsy Cline and Gnarls Barkley. Next up, Creep.

0: And we're almost to the top of the hour. This is the Madrid Triangle. I'm your host, Gail. And this week I'm doing a theme of not covers. I love covers. I'm a cover whore. But I also love not covers, which are songs that have the same title, but then different lyrics and melody. And because I'm a little neurospicy, I have to do it alphabetically. So this is this will be my theme through September. So we started that last set off with Creep by Radiohead. That was an unplugged one, acoustic. The other one, it's like nails on the chalkboard for me when it gets to that one part. And then Stone Temple Pilots did their Creep. Can't Take My Eyes Off of You by Lauryn Hill, and then the Malford Milligan Band. Man, I love that guy's voice, Malford Milligan. Yeah. And then we ended with Chicago by Crosby, Stills, Nash & Young, and then Robert John and The Wreck. 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
0: Thank you. And I'm going to start off the second hour of the Madrid Triangle with Closing Time. It's kind of a funny in my head.

And just that little banjo at the end. Welcome back to me, to you. It's the Madrid Triangle. I'm your host, Gail. The theme this week is not covers. So songs with matching titles, but the lyrics and the melody completely different. So we started at the top of the hour. It's 3:33. We started at the top of the hour with Closing Time by Leonard Cohen and Lyle Lovett. Then we had Daughter by Beyoncé and Pearl Jam. Dance Little Sister by the Rolling Stones. And Terrence Trent D'Arby, I don't know if you remember him, but he has changed his name to Ananda Maitreya. After that, we ended the set with Dark Star by Crosby, Stills, and Nash and The Grateful Dead. So I'm going to let the rest of the music play. This is one of those all music 2 hours. Be sure and stay tuned. At 4 o'clock, Mighty Quinn comes in with the This and That show. And I want to dedicate this last half hour to all those wonderful people that are setting up the farmers market at Refinery 14 right now. You can head on down in a little bit, and there's food, there's fun, there's entertainment, all kinds of crafts and artists' work and plants and food. Did I say food? Lots of food. So I'm going to leave you with Dancing Fool. I couldn't believe I'm a Zappa fan, but most of the titles of his songs are so long and so weird that I didn't know if I would run into a

not cover. And I did with Dancin' Fool. So it'll be Guess Who and Frank Zappa doing Dancin' Fool. Boston and Fine Young Cannibals doing Don't Look Back. Queen and Toto with Don't Stop Me Now. And then we're going to end with Dawn by Buckethead, a great instrumental. And we haven't even made it out of the D's yet, so next week we'll finish up the D's and go into the E's and maybe some F's on the Madrid Triangle, No Covers. Thank you all for listening while I live my dreams.

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0: 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This is the Mighty Quinn. You're listening to the This and That radio show. Thanks so much to Gail for her inventive 2 hours of music, playing no covers. Yeah, just songs with the same name but different songs. It's kind of a cool little format. Well, I'm with you for another 2 hours of music. I've got some long cuts, some not so long, and some familiar, some maybe not familiar. Anyhow, covering a lot of bases this afternoon. In any case, I hope you enjoy what I'm running out there for you. And as always, your support of community radio is appreciated.

Yeah, expect the unexpected. This afternoon, that was an 18-minute version of My Funny Valentine by Merle Saunders and Jerry Garcia. That was from the Keystone Sessions, and those who know, the Keystone was a club there in Berkeley that Garcia and Saunders, they played there quite a bit, and that was from a session in 1973. So glad you joined us this afternoon. I tell you what, I want to hear some Water Boys.

Oh, yeah, another great one from Van Morrison. Tune entitled Stretching Out. From an album that was released last year entitled Remembering Now. Before that, My Morning Jacket. From their album last year as well, entitled Is. Song Time Waited. And we kicked it all off with a bang on the ear. The Waterboys from Fisherman's Blues. This is 96.9 FM, KMRDLP, Madrid, New Mexico. This is the Mighty Quinn, and you're tuned in to the This and That radio show.

Yeah, Hot Tuna. That was Yomer Carcona and Jack Cassidy. And Papa John Creech on violin. Keep Your Lamps Trimmed and Burning. From the album, First Pull Up and Then Pull Down. Hey, I want to let you know that, and you probably know this already, but this station wouldn't exist without the contributions of our listeners and supporters. 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
1: 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For over 20 years, they have been working on ongoing watershed restoration projects to build fertility and abundance for local lands and wildlife habitats, sharing about stewardship and lifestyle techniques as elements for resilience within our Madrid watershed community. 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
0: Yeah, it's just mentioned, this is KMRD LP 96.9 FM, Madrid, New Mexico, and we're streaming at kmrd.fm on the World Wide Web. This is the Mighty Quinn. You're listening to the This and That radio show. You got me for another hour this afternoon. Yeah, we wrapped up that last hour with one more cup of coffee. Sir Tab Erriner from the album Mask and Anonymous. That's a Bob Dylan tune. But Mask and Anonymous was a film that was released, gosh, I want to say it was in the early 2000s. And Bob Dylan starred in it with a bunch of others. Yeah, sufficiently weird. And then following that was The Truth by The Unintended, which was a group which included all the members of the Sadies, Blue Rodeo, a couple of others. Yeah, so thanks for taking the time to tune in this afternoon. As always is the case with this show, we hop around to all types of music. Certainly hope you like what we're dishing out here. And as we like to say, expect the unexpected. So I tell you what, let's start out with an instrumental, a blues instrumental.

I Cling Tightly, yeah, Nico Case from her great album, Blacklisted. And before that, Sturgill Simpson, Breakers Roar. That was a bluegrass album from a bluegrass album that he released a few years ago entitled Cutting Grass. And he was in Rio Rancho, not Forlast, and I heard it was really, really good. I could just kick myself for not going. And we kicked it off with Albert Shuffle, Mike Bloomfield, Stephen Stills from the album Super Session. Yeah, thanks for tagging along this afternoon. This is 96.9 FM. I'm the Mighty Quinn, KMRD LP, Madrid, New Mexico.

faith, do what you like. And that was from their first and only album, kind of a super group with Steve Winwood, Eric Clapton, Rick Rich, Ginger Baker. And that little screen that pops up if you're following it on your laptop or whatever says that was released in 07. No, that's not quite right. It came out in the year 1970. And before that, the Riviera is doing California Sun from Let's Have a Party. And we kicked it off with Johnny 99, Bruce Springsteen from Nebraska. Hey, we've got something coming up this weekend, the 9th Annual Madrid Film Festival. Will take place Friday, September 11th, Saturday, September 12th, and Sunday, September the 13th. The same program screens each night in the Engine House Theater. Doors open at 6:30 p.m. and the show starts at 7. 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And if you want to learn more, go to madridfilmfest.org.

to hear him

bloody fountains, 10 million dune buggies coming down the mountain. While I hear the Laurel Canyon is full of famous stars, but I hate them worse than leopards, and I'll kill them in their cars.

Neil Young, Revolution Blues. Of course, that was live from his album Citizen Kane Jr. Blues. And before that, a couple of Jefferson, Paul Kantner and Grace Slick from Sunfighter, members of Jefferson Airplane at the time, doing a song entitled Diana, which was an ode, a memorial, if you will, to one of the students who was killed at Kent State in 1970 by some National Guard. And before that, Kill the Ghost, Little Image, from the album of the same name, and we kicked it off with Mother Earth, Emmett Rhodes, from the recordings 1969 to 1973. Well, folks, that's going to wrap it up for me. I'm going to leave you with a really nice version of Morning Dew by Dwayne and Greg Allman and some Sun Ra. So I'll talk to you next week.

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Hey y'all, thanks for tuning in. This is Matter Community Radio, KMRD LP Madrid, and I am KT. I'm ready to do Fresh from the Factory, KT style. Send out a big heartfelt thanks to everyone who was hanging in the studio for Fresh for the Factory. Fresh from the factory, but I guess it's fresh for the factory too. Hope you're having a good time in the factory out there. My factory's been making some really beautiful things lately. Alrighty, here we go. We're gonna get right into it. So sad to have lost Dolly, but I'm afraid Willie's next, so here we go with a sweet little duo from those two.